0: Weakness in prayer has made kings become beggars, and beggars are riding on horses. According to scripture, 1 Peter chapter 4, verse 7 says, the end of the world is coming soon. Therefore, be earnest and disciplined in prayer. 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
0: Don't forget that the fervent prayer of a righteous man availeth much. 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
1: Freedom, the Lord has done it. Freedom, the Lord has done it. Yeah. The to say, I believe that the grace of God will be well. I'm also being fantastic by the mercies of God. Yes, I ever to my beauty patrol. Freedom for moving a sham mine. Community 25, Gulf City, Community 18. Pram Pram, Afinia, Gulf City. And I give you Majaiku, Michelle Camp, Baby Amupia, Yamia Doma 23. 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
1: Yes, I ever hope you. When Yamia Basaka Siervo. San Ebaba Yakas, and so many Yemu, Yamia Doma 23rd, a Bayer Brother your bread, and at 24th, and also so Bayer, Uquade your bread, 25th, Bayer Yawade your bread, and at the year 26th, and so a Bayer wonderful one at Cassiapa, and a woman be a Mopia for communion by Ebra. That would be to me, though, as I may get to maybe to come to one more Volta regional. But I'm from your pastor, then I've been on the day, Yamia Doma 23rd, and your Bushumi Yay, the 23rd, 24th, 25th, 26th, and you mean Renqua. If you're done, I've been 26th, and you've been a war night. I have written that would have been to me, and the Yakas, and my one report that there would be a moon in Asia near Pompaye, and you bring us a best at 6:30, not by 9:30, that Yapon Efrobom, and yet to win ya. Taraso Junction. To win your Udia, there will be a Ufaka, so for a crap, and I ever an atom.
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1: And this is what Taraso Junction, the patrol. Taraso Junction, what now? Who knows? I saw that Cassia, the actual little band of the Quano one is see, and your main road, what you are. It's with your friend, Missy Freakin, one of you rush on the other. Yamina don't want any asset to a brebby, that your men Yamina can say, brebby, not a wonderful summer. You boom. I am super excited. Come and the Lord will be God and the devil will find his wife.
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2: 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Just make my want to say thank you, Abba Father. That the Nasir are in the Kabiama with Father. Father, we love you and we honor you. Yet I was saying, my cry, send you to me, Kasa, and you want to be and you to me, and Nantia, and you want to be at home. And when you see to me, you want to be at home. The young Canada King, I said, count. We thank you so much, O Lord, for your divine protection over our life. In the name of Jesus Christ, the Son of the Living God. Somebody shout amen.
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2: That if you believe in what I told you, I don't have a sin by one. And I never pray with you. They will say, we pray with you. What you will fool you in our children. And I will pray with you. So this is your prayer. Oh Lord, forgive me of all my sins. Wash me with your cleansing blood. Oh, Bible, Lord, for the fool you in our children. That will be your son and your daughter in the Bible. And you give me the young man. to pray a very intensive prayer that is very, very important. It's a little bit more for your dad. Now, between any other one, also showing that. Pastor Ben and Baba, freedom for the family of my wife. The Kalibia said, the greatest gift you can ever give to yourself. 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
2: You can bless yourself with it's a gift of prayer. Yes, you can be a chevia a soul, a chevia kesia, wo ankasa, between your children, and by watching it. I am a little bit by a chevia is the greatest gift you can bless yourself with. It's not sometimes the enemy does not want to see you praying. It's in what's the deal. You do tell me that a mara and also with the bonfire, not with the aquatro, not the miha, and what the body at all. So the reason is that the enemy knows that the day that you stand on your grounds as a woman of God, as a man of prayer, and pray, every demonic thing, every bad thing that you have been done against you, Bolivia, I am too, so that you see out. It did you tell me about your control, you did not. Who be poor man, you are the home. They catch him and he said, or by who be prepare our Bumwa, who come on the Bema Witchy beginning.
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2: The greatest gift you can bless yourself with is a gift of prayer. After you call the next one, you also got the Mama or the Lord. Give me divine strength. About the mammy soon, so my body. You have one pine, you have one pine with the gasol. I don't know what you mean, Timmy. Wasubako, one of your ears cannot hear. As Wasubako to me, Tia Simi. You had a little problem with that ears. Sawasubako, who your problem, who your problem, and a doctor's word to Tia, but I feel the empty feeling. And it's like Bakunwa Akana and only Timmy Tia Simi. At the other year, Bakuna never went to see a man. I mean, you put it to it's like the same thing is happening to the other one that can hear. And the Lord is saying to me that it is an evil attack. And the doctor told you, the doctor catch you and said, I hear a young woman at work. The young one pine to the Biaso, and that is in catch you and said, we will bring pine because a new one will buy
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2: 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And the Lord said, I should tell you to be praying very hard. Okay, we want to go for the next prayer. We say, Mammy Pibo to me. And we used to be baby, we are. Lift up your voice and pray for strength, pray for strength. Rapapapapa like a never hot.
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0: Baby, but I make a success, Bernard. I am sending an angel into somebody's life. I want you to be moved by the word of God, and I want you to be touched by the word of God. And I promise you, miracles are going to distribute onto your location. As you remember, I'm in the mouth.
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0: 5, 7, 6, 7. Now I said, I've got 5, 7. You could be 0, 5, 9, 5, 5, 7, 6, 7. Now I said, I've got 5, 7. And that means if you do never need freedom time to impact this number and your merchant number. Would you watch your number? So, would you have a power of force? Who send you a good one to be? Who send you a good one to be? Who send
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0: The part of the second number we count. The movie on my fear, dear day, the sofa. Your bomb pipe is saying, and maybe your wife and you want us over. Or best send, yes, send, yes, send, yeah. Uncle, the number we count. What the far now, far now, your far. Number we brand the roof of the Sabah. Patronji, and you're 0244. 0244, number 115. I think it was 6 18. The book is 0244 115. 6 18. The book is 0244 115 6 18. Mamisa Bobby 0244. Number 1.
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0: I feel part of 6 18. You do never know a year better. You saw some real number. And you should be to the affair. We are one day ready. I said, Mr. Papa, I just said, you can possibly be a poor baby. Was the chief your money in the year? My memo number will be transferred now. We are 0244. Aha, number 115 6 18 115 6 18. Would you come 0244 and number 115 6 18? We see your bonfire, and you will be busy now. And you say, don't be young. Number we be a band of Bena, Usu and Sabu in the back, Bena, Usu and Sabu in the back. They would be chat of 98.9.
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0: I feel 115. I feel 6 18. 115 6 18. The patrol India would be here, Vodafone Cash and I said Telecel. I didn't hear them, and you said they would tell you about what they call moving in the room for you. I'm telling you. We have friends, I can't tell you, Pastor, but I'm not in person here, but we'll be sharing in the room. Yes, we should give them. The Vodafone Cash and I said, you can't hold it. 0506. So to pray another boy and I said, so I'm going to make us a prayer to do it. Send me an angel. Send me an angel. We be telling you as a part of me come. Every time I do preach, you many people from the pier. But the kind of idea I say, the prayer the baby to preach as a prayer. Or put the money.
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0: 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Okay, I can do a few minutes in and I work and look the first and the year. I'm not saying now. Dr. E. P. will be a few minutes and change. No, I did be a or you are dealing with a big but Jim, I'm not why you be a Dr. Bia Sabia. Send me an old timpai when I sent him over there at the Cassayet. So I was saying, Yami, you both farm our. Depend between me, she our bonding say, so wouldn't him be Bia. That's off our same way, say, seven years somewhere we have done so. Said, oh, sister, yeah, you did not dance him, said 3 months ago, or say, your bonpai, you say, yeah, what does he ya? Let me just say, come back for your tema. On no ground, they don't be their dancer, some of them were named yourself to a deep depart. Also, on Nikunu, oh. And then the man said, the man four. I want to contain the moon of what I'm accused. Yes. I'm going to kill some more come to say.
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0: Come to 25 for your Yamia Domachina. 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That will go here. No chili will catch any pants. The Poba for me. 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
0: I say, Papa, and then you be our man, you be our time. 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My daddy, also no so you know. I know that you can't a chunk of phone soon. So for also no so you know. Amen. Amen. Amen. Amen. Amen. Amen. Amen. Amen. Amen. Amen. Amen. Amen. Amen. Amen. Amen. Amen. Amen. Amen. Amen. Amen. Amen. Amen. 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Amen. Amen. Amen. Amen. Amen. Amen. Amen. Amen. Amen. Amen. Amen. Amen. Amen. Amen. Amen. Amen. Amen. Amen. Amen. Amen. Amen. Amen. Amen. Amen. Amen. Amen. Amen. Amen. Amen. Amen. Amen. Amen. Amen. Amen. Amen. Amen. Amen. Amen. Amen. Amen. Amen. Amen. Amen. Amen. Amen. Amen. Amen. Amen. Amen. Amen. Amen. Amen. Amen. Amen. Amen. Amen. Amen. Amen. Amen. Amen. Amen. Amen. Amen.

0: send you an angel.
1: Amen.
0: Oh Lord, send me an angel 5 times.
1: Oh Lord, send me an angel. Oh Lord, send me an angel. Oh Lord, send me an angel. Oh Lord, send me an angel.
0: Thank you. We got to the Vodafone cash number again. 0506. Maybe I'll give you a telephone. 0506. If I talk more, 35. One more, 8292. It will be 0506. One more, 35. 8292. My message will be 0506. 0506. What about 35?
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0: So, you vote that phone cash. Yeah, vote that phone cash. The telephone for number. But it will be 0506. What about 35? 82. 92. It will be 0506. What about 35 82 92? Yes, my number will be transferred. I have 0506. What about 35 82 92? Thank you, Holy Ghost. Thank you, Holy Spirit. Your family pastor, Benadine, so I say, I'm going to be able to tell you, I'm going to be able to see you in the past. I'm going to be able to see you in the past. I'm going to be able to see you in the
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0: I'm going to be able to tell you, I'm going to be able to see you in the past. I'm going to be able to tell you, by 7 o'clock, I'm going to be able to tell you, it's Friday, I'm going to be able to see you in the past. And so I will have a part of the direction. And yet, Tema, the winner, Tarazu Johnson. And yet, you are Tema, the winner, Tarazu Johnson. Tema, the winner, Tarazu Johnson. Now, your cohort 2 years ago, your name and testimony is BPPO. But I said, the mayor bought testimony, make a clear, the Bianam and Bomb Payama. That's what you will see. I'll call the Bia, see Yamia, now a single Kunai. Now, so you will see Yamia. I will also be to be a young man that will be about it. Let me shout. Talk about your testimony, Mommy. Let me shout.
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4: I'm ranting, I don't see anything. 2019, the idea of the born. Oh, sir, and I will die for the soul. Papa was since 2019 on the Achini, I had Sabia Bibri, Winya and Noah Drew, and he none of them could have saw Beko Hospital be. And he 190 be not on to me now, and he now chinching the radio and in the TV, and I got to a doom TV, and Osha says on near bomb pie, and I do not Osha says on near bomb pie, no, or say, oh, can say, oh, sure, far, oh, oil is far. Papa, I say, oh, to Gidiana Mon, S.I. Suo, S.E.T.V. No, so, and to a bra, we program, no, and on no, and Suo, no. Papa, I saw no, and Suo, no, Bessie, Yadia, acting in almost 4 years, no. Since I own no, and Suo, no, Yadia, they say 2 years,
3: typhoid,
4: typhoid, Oscar, say 2 years,
3: Nina, 4 years, for whom soon I have bomb power TV, so no, a cop,
4: Nina,
3: and maybe I'm sure, Saint Cassiama Jesus. Oh, bon, Sam, that's a
2: cancer.
3: Typhoid beaters be, and I said,
1: amen.
3: Amen.
1: Freedom.
3: The Lord has done it.
5: Papa, me ma mi jina ha or say other freedom ya kupon asi. Yet also me no and poma prophet Bernard. Or say when siawa kasambre wujna hi and ka wo treat duo yetin din pa. Bibi sa ma me say again in asema. Mammy, see, or I've been with ya. Yamia, and I don't mind papa adding the 2 pine a call, crew, I be Korea, South Korea. I brought a no call honor, Na mi antum okobo obra kaka kaka cha branch e neba no di sunata red one di ene ba ye.
3: Eka.
5: Patroi. Just on the 8 cars ne ba ye.
3: Branch e free Korea ba Ghana.
5: Me patroi.
3: Or the kama kuma ku 8.
5: I'm not the personal one there. I'm going to tell you soon here. Sunata red B.
3: Okay.
5: Now, I'm not a boy. Lebanon ever do a year.
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5: 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I'm not a man. And I'm a friend. I'm not a man. I'm not a man. Now, I'm not a man. I'm not a man. I'm not a man. I'm not a man. I'm not a man. Oki kemu. Obi kumi. Obi kumi. Obi kumi. Papa, a real chili upon a bongo than up on Pantai.
3: Babodam,
5: Babodam,
3: Jesus.
5: Okay,
3: okay, free Korea and Ghana, they come and come up with it.
5: Patroi.
3: Abe Ghana.
5: Abe your properties.
3: A yenya padia,
5: Patroi. Okay, year
3: 1 week. 1 week by ya. Babodam, I could up on time.
5: Patroi.
3: Okay, talk to me.
5: Now, Pantai, home, your corner, you treating the number of mean year, which you have to say, of course, I am. See improvement in the new airbill. Sometimes now, mommy, O new lion, O new freedom. The Lord has done it. Now, O new sir, and by book,
3: Jesus.
5: Inti, on what in the sir, I failed here, and mama, me and you bring the cassia pan said, now for a book where someone was
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3: Hey, why left Ramadan for
5: my dinner?
3: Oh, dear, meet you. Why you left from but that psychiatry hospital? Why you left?
5: Watch out, why you left?
3: Talk to me.
5: It's when I'm a meeting one who go now, a Bushio suit, a fena, and they call police station. You perceive the call radio station, Kramaya announces, sir. You're this year being a same. And I'm a doom phobia, actually, my media Bushia said, ah, I'm a papa or Kobia, a yana tribia or bat even so. Now what came with freedom? Nani Panya and I just saw the Lord.
3: And your team went freedom.
4: Lord has done it.
3: Talk to me.
5: I mean, say, you can't say, no, you want to cross it, and no sooner than and on Nippon the bomb, what do you videos need to a YouTube channel, and what train the time to have a man here than the prayer warriors, and we need them all on. And I do be a no, I got the wish, no one ever won't buy a sign.
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5: Mammy, so was so be. An empire in Annie said, and I didn't pay a while you left your pantai. Miss Rao said, and my bonny be gone. Never won't you be a woman, Bano, none of my tunnel.
3: Or no empire or bono,
5: Nebana,
3: what went down? Your man is so delivered, Tia dancing in mood bar. And an uncle to psychiatry, just I'm done for Annie Sandy, I want your government. At least I can never form. Why you left free pantai and psychiatric bono? Every fee. Nessa, but down for a while you left from, but down for Yan Sabia. Nessa, we will be Siana Bonteno. Omona sometimes we see an any tea. A fuku kusu, not at the credit when she did not want you feed it all. It was one on the papa noble of freedom in Annesa. Ever the man who the banner will be who no.
5: None
3: of one ton, Nessa, damn the crackle.
5: Damn that.
3: Okay, talk to me.
5: My miss you also see you. Also see no Monday. Mammy, so Friday, your friend, if you
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5: I've not any papa few, I'm a summer. I've not your wire if you prank time, huh?
3: It's
5: a minimum crap on time, no, my dinner sign.
3: I didn't touch you more.
5: Your friend, if you are my summer, I said, Obano, Akasan, and Tiaba Fee, now Obayan, Nemo, Kama, a damning article.
3: Upon some, and then won't you want to ask you?
4: My God.
3: So, Obama, Dampaya, Obati, Adan Silvia, upon some, I met the woman, Messia Radimotem.
5: My God.
3: They say, what she was, some, I met the one so Messia Radimotem. Yeah, what woman of your young woman, I had almost seen a much
5: anime.
3: I give you a car, I mean, son, and your
5: heart.
3: Amen. Come here,
5: amen.
3: Last one.
5: Amen.
3: It's a damn nickel.
5: Papa, a damn not tipple.
3: Wow.
5: My brand telling you to shoot up on the ground and in the properties.
3: Upon someone, Kayapa, if you pay any fear, no, maybe. Everyone will separate a bit too, so, sir.
5: Michael,
3: see, I'm a catch fire, can it treat her?
4: Hot fire.
3: That's why.
4: Hot fire. Freedom.
3: The Lord has done it.
4: And I buy off a page in the house as a piece here, a kid up on the compound here.
3: Amen.
4: And tussle and count. Because one self-freedom, Yanko Power, send a medi kind deep, a dance a dick and all. I saw no so and can count as a four. Jordaha or the Utinaha or the freedom now couple as it. Papa, I dance in the 2022. Obenya ya die bi osa o se ya die ne ba papa e share no e ma ne so te na wa fo na wa ya tantan tan say according to her no so o die chini bebre wa kwa ya de safo ho bebre wa kwa adifo ho so papa o mu ya die na nkasa ba se ti tu ase ya pa de o mu tu nye enti 190 bi o no so na o hwe tv o no locate ya enti Thursday no ano ba sorry enti after church no o ba po sorry no. And I'll declare, sir, a running a coupon essay. So, over 100% so is
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4: That is Thursday, no, before I start the poem. No. I get it, I get it Friday, now they are back. And he, mommy, it's one among everything every book. I get it Friday, and I hear fast, a bar, a sorrow on the panel. Papa, I send them pipe, boy, you know, I said, you don't know, coupon, who's no pop. Now, I hear accidents for 2 years, and we didn't get a seat in the soul. Then to your genuine free so. Papa O Baba declare at also. Or say after the sea to now go through fear no. Yadien a cannon. Or say Yadien
3: Osa number be
4: Osa number be
3: on summer Jesus with Timisa Osa.
4: Papa, you're tossing me. Or say after the sea in the song.
3: Osa for the
4: year. Oba for the year, you know. Or to Wana, we are sending his car. Or to Wana, we are sending his car. Or to Wana, we are sending Mr. Cecilia out in a hay. Or so to see our bass, we are sending it. 400 cities. Only the paper was sending this car.
3: Oba for the new
4: energy. Oba for the new energy.
3: Oba honoman, yeah, sending this car. Wow. O show someone a radima also. Says I want to be that so baby, I want it now. Si kanem rabrasa. Yeah, me say abrasa. I receive it 3 times then yaho.
7: I receive it.
3: Oh, kabi.
7: I receive it.
3: The chat worker.
7: I receive it.
3: We drink car.
8: Freedom.
3: The Lord has done it.
8: Yeah.
5: Papa, obey Edna ha or say or the freedom ya coupon asi.
3: Amen.
5: See when she have freedom ya coupon eka on car at the form. If you saw a branty na up on it, and the chip. A branty sick of new school. Any day up a fee and school media, yes, Abranti, no one pay par. When you are with the station scrap,
3: wow,
5: Abranti, see, Oko school, first semester, second semester, that go Abranti in the classroom. You know who you say, I give you a good to see Oko.
3: Jeez,
5: free and hope by a
6: blind. Happy affair, 98.9.
5: I will go on. Oh, me one, yeah, woman, me one, yeah, woman. Abranti, I am blind.
3: Jesus.
5: Blindness never we ya. I feel Abranti, our home, my mama, Puma, kick, Omuko hospital, Omun, some of the car pressure, sir. Kao son support for pressure. But he get car pressure, sir. He can say, he knew the young, he move for MPB and fat. Abranti, a tra, mammy, mammy, and any papa, it would be a crack. The same mammy, the next team, papa. Where your name will boss or see or mark or call a solid beam. Ah, mean percent of the body or mark or call a PC for Benin, Togo, Burkina, North. Any baby you can think of, sir, a new public 42 me and young one day war or see or muko be a or more muscle more deal or more be on sick. Get to me yesterday and farmer.
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3: Mamina
5: ask far ya and far. Papa no so, Nisika said ever say, it will be a qua, a Janice game, no question more, Osu, away
3: Nanya,
5: and you swiffer, away and I am in charge. And I'm one at you. Abrante Simosu, the Afe, Ope, let you be a tear now unto me now so. Nurse, I will tear and you will be now on your dad. Abrante Simo Chimie, a photo I don't TV. You want to hear the freedom, the Lord.
3: See, what kind the Lord has done it? Freedom!
8: The Lord has done
3: it. See, what kind the Lord has done it? Now, the end thing now, and you know, and only you know. Freedom!
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3: Talk to me.
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3: The Lord has done it to me. 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
5: First day now, only a vampire.
3: Somebody shout fire! 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Jesus, talk to me, Sofo.
5: Papa, I see at the end of the free the moon after now come on. After all, was
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3: Jesus,
5: I was in any nebby, after a commander never one, who's again nature. 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
5: A one of your connection be for US Army. 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
3: What one of my home, my papa? So, we are the da and was rana a year to my freedom, Muno. Somebody said, yeah, what day? Shop me that. So what day? Why am I me there? What's it?
5: Say me home be there.
3: And you me on. You need to me.
5: I come.
3: Sure. You me near you.
6: Happy affair.
3: Okay. So what? I'm on this here now. Oh boy, Sama. I don't waste it.
9: And you Bernard near here. You me near here. Me there to me Bernard more. Me need to me. To me near you ready there. We dey pray every day.
10: Miracles they happen every day.
9: Yamia de moi. I'll tell you, Messiah, what you know. Friday, a year all night, take a share of her. But all generation in ten, I mean, for the generation of us. So, no crepa, a woman says, freedom we ever buy a pass off for 6 years in their feet. What last now when he can kind of dance here, pa? Chief. When you say, I don't see you did that. Now, me say, Dibi, and I feel I'm acting across. You may come with me to me and I say, I brand you my media, Sophie. One born of work from university, my media from a woman. And come here in the band.
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9: The band and me know, the team of my dear. And so that time. You tell me I'm a doctor. What a small guy was here, and here we are for your baby in our mako. So for me, see, do tell me how old, baby, on can tam da, that's what the call. Or how be, bet me I'm what could be bar. O Christo ni pa, when you bounce, not what to go soon fear, no one supper night. 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Now, oh, no, yama, and fatta,
0: so live say me to be bomb pa your mouth problem biara o didi ni edo kwa ko pie ba bia won pe me di yesu mo je twa mo furu so wate
11: amen
0: me di yesu ni mo ja etwa mo furu so wate
11: amen
0: na me fan ku ni bia botri bom
11: amen
0: awu yesu ti bo amen
11: amen
0: ya fami pastor Bernard so asapa cho ba me fa number we e ma wo ya me ya de na o china o pe se o pa problem ni bi ya be sha se e gbre the bashashi ochira by 6 o'clock na and no be said in
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0: ochaya do have them and if you are done all night kesie pa Friday will be having a massive all night at the winner Tarazu Junction the winner Tarazu Junction the timpancho member will see any dey the numbers be near me dey baby oh baby number we your number who person baby who be to your friend na yama direction we any freedom aso for libia number e yan for fire shega jimo number e dey go yila kwa na ofe na beje mi go ba the fault or ba the fault number number e bi kan wa ha e ye 0247 0247 the patch of ball 803 1783 the plan of the minister Francis the two fellas so for Francis patch of me go put the new man Faka missing him. The man that I said. Because location is a simple plan. Maybe I will be at your fat the way your car. The way your car will be
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0: When you walk at Swap, when you go Sanka, when you go Accra, when you go Madina, when you go Tema, community man. Maybe I go to Fibia, I was in the court, and we are now. We see what Tarazu Church. Tarazu Church is one of the partners. I said that the number we have on the set of the Ufra and the Mount Commission, we had to pay for the mother found from the mother hood. I'll try to number the game 0247 Hanwabo 873 Patrobo 783 783 0247 Hanwabo 803 That one was 783. I feel part of the second number. And also see a 0245. 0245. The part of number 6.
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0: Now about 808. The one number we need to chat. 0245 Roger Ball 641 0245 641 0845 I'm also giving the number two fast in the number Roger Ball Bakuka. The power of a person who are crying and you are by saying you are going to be crying. If you are done your own night, if you are done here, and maybe be a superman, that will pass on to the center. Rama, the first of the winner, Tarazu Johnson, why did you see Yamina don't want to win this year? The young couple who share with my men.
11: Amen.
0: But then you are coming swagging in a room.
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0: And Panya be our body of food, be our body, and we turn your body to us. And Madame Mania Quanta.
11: Amen.
0: Yamia Wayama for one year, Mawons.
11: Amen.
0: And we used to take
11: Amen.
0: You will see this year, and we are part of the world. Baba.
13: Freedom, the Lord has done this.
14: Weakness in prayer has made kings become beggars, and beggars are riding on horses. According to scripture, 1 Peter chapter 4 verse 7 says, the end of the world is coming soon. Therefore, be earnest and disciplined in prayer. For this reason, Freedom Time Praying Partner, FTPP, is inviting all to join this power-packed prayer program every Sunday, Monday, Tuesday, and Wednesday midnight, 12 p.m. on... This power pack program is being led by Reverend Bernard Owusu Ansah.
15: Everything in you that attracts evil people,
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16: Jesus,
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6: Happy affair.
14: Don't forget that the fervent prayer of a righteous man availeth much. Therefore, be part of this program. 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Freedom!
17: The Lord has done it.
14: FT.

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3: Charlie, I stress.
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5: 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This advertisement has been vetted and approved by the Gaming Commission of Ghana. Bet responsibly. Not for persons below the age of 18. Gaming can be addictive.
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Place we bet, our World Cup matches ni na. Na stand a chance to win. Chance so say, em pair do abet ube bono. And I bet there. Kwanya bet we are fast with the iPhone 17. It's intended. Mr. Uni 18 years that won't me any agree be bet responsive. Make I was a snit apartment and so snit luxury apartment. Remember luxury, remember? No, who said you're granny edi? Snit luxury apartment. Danny, but more 2-bedroom units and 3-bedroom units and 4-bedroom units and so ever hot. And it's true, so the ever wow, you'll see Cabasuna. What you see at Dino, the B. Ewa Edinkra Heights or Cantonment, the B. Ewa Eagles Place, any Royal Tivoli, Ewa Sakumo, the B. Ewa Meridian Gardens, Ewa Clamo. If you choose the baby, I'll pass our next home, no Ewa. Aye, come on. It's more fair. You experience value for money. And just say, die, baby, they want to cry. Yes, me, Bob, but me, Bob, Bobby, you want to die, no, not a Bobby, a yell, Bob, one. Now, you're one, one. Aye, one, one. Ah! Maybe I will go for your traffic and quack. Me did 3 hours for traffic months and would feel good. Who was at your mail? I was there continuing. I got just a month yet retired. Can you imagine? Okay. Press net for now. Yeah, my head up. 0244-593-276. Send your weather and I and win your lizzy shit to a one ever wow. Send your weather and I and win your lizzy shit to a one ever wow. And she walk on us of D. Now, Hunto, when you're listening to any one, what by a gun chain? Docono, what by a gun chain? Watch and when me a good soul. We're on a film, not a couple of never. Any person you're met, you're ready at any bread. Uber and listen to Libya to a provision shop be a bell. Whatever be a bell will be a demand shop on them, maybe a home. My man, a honey boy, and a matter, quantum on a so. Uber and listen to Libya to a whole year to do more. Not when you a trim ever a supermarket at a bell wall. Uber to be swap from one who may soon know would be up there. Where was 0501-683-344. 0501-683-344. America, I was a walk up and then for Sudia Bebre Naba and I walk up at that room and see Electroland Ghana Limited air any promotion. What's the main can't you say? We see Kaya 699 Ghana citizen. 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

0: Nyame adomo ɔkyena yɛ fiada. You know, weekend begins on Friday. I can't wait. We all love Fridays. Who know they love Friday? Moro, ye beshia. Men kwa ye di enonziya mo ya. Mene wa neti ya kope mi se enonziya be bwa. Warriors ye. My main guy was MD Radio QSC, my producer Lulu, and DJ OB DJ. Happy drives with you Monday to Friday, 2 to 6 p.m. And I say, walk up into the yam and pass me by me. How would you be brave? Because when you say Ghana, dear. You're a poor pan. And your mom will be on Obi. I won't come in more comments, you cry. Yeah, now you're on. You're going to have a phone grant. You're back to us. You're going to be here.
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3: Charlie, I stress.
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3: 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Charlie, the over 1.5 messed me up.
4: Oh, Charlie, sorry. 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
3: Nah, bro, that thing's half day. 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
4: 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Them they call them soccer chance.
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4: 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Come see my bets.
3: Hey, Charlie, this be interesting, oh.
4: I know, right?
5: Soccer Chance rules are simple. Bet on any of your favorite soccer league games with odds of 1.30 and more. The total number of games should be 10 or more. Now, here's the catch. Lose just one out of the many and you'll be rewarded 3 times your stake. This advertisement has been vetted and approved by the Gaming Commission of Ghana. Bet responsibly. Not for persons below the age of 18. Gaming can be addictive.
6: 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e bro discount e wo Samsung TCL and Nasco smart TVs ni na ma match day bia nya we ni je da na beji ye powerful air conditioners and ye coolers ye top and bottom mount chest and display fridges no gas cooker so wo ho washing machines microwaves and ye small kitchen appliances ni ye kika hunyina win football promotion and super power mu ka huna ko ye showroom ani ya namo sifo a wo mo Ghana afana nyina ana afreyan wo 050-315-9738 ubeti minso ko www.electrolandgh.com electroland ye di stadium no baufi.
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